Drink some margaritas by swinging blue lights. Listen to the mariachi play at midnight. Are you with me? Are you with me?

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I hear you all asked out the meaning of scat. Well, I'm the professor, and all I can tell you is while you're still sleeping, the saints are still weeping, because things you call dead haven't yet had the chance to be born. I'm the scat man.

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2: 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I Knew It, I Knew You.

hits. I'll meet you on the flip side. A summer full of good times. Keep dancing by the water. And late to Santa Barbara. Jetzt neu bei uns. You Know Us featuring Daddy DJ. Flip Side.